Yeah. What up, Kara? Happy birthday, Sweetie. I know you probably turned up, but just wanted to wish you a happy birthday and talk to you for a minute. But I hope it was a good one, Bear Bear. I hope you look like you're showing well. Keep killing them. Smack a white man. I'll talk to you later. Peace.

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Keep it locked. This is one station against the nation.

Dan. 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I just wrote this thing. So, when I smoke, I remember my mother smoking. There can't be healing until it's all broken. Break me. The windows are open. The beast has awoken. Break me. Remind me of my devotion. When I smoke, I remember my mother smoking. There can't be healing until it's all broken. Break me. The windows are open. The beast has awoken. Break me. Remind me of devotion. Find me apart from the world in an ocean that dances and curls. It's foul tides around focus. And aren't these the words that I hope for? Me in the notepad like all is right with the world. What's the world for? Give me a space to be void. Give me the memories back I destroyed. That girl from the past that laid the foundation stones. Let her come take me home now, I need her. When I smoke, I remember my mother smoking. There can't be healing until it's all broken. Break me, the beast has awoken. Break me, remind me of my devotion. Find me involved in the world. All these fast talkers are trying to take hold of the world. Thoughtless remarks and bold suppositions. I'm sick of their mission. Stop solving the world and start listening. The world in the palms of your children. No progeny needed for needless misogyny. Needling my gentle demeanor. I'm neither your wife nor your sister. I'm deeper, I'm here. I'm a spear, I'm a shield. I'm the light in the field. I'm the vast promise revealed to be falsehood. The whole nation attacked by a notion that all we were built for is no good. Devotion, where nothing's secure, is devotion worth more? I'm the boat on the shore, I'm the notepad that nobody noticed before. I'm the back of your neck in the moment the whole world attacks. You want facts, I want things I can't have. Like I wanna go back, take the child who destroyed every inch of herself to be one of the boys. Give her bits of myself, give her strength, give her poise. My mother within me making nothing but noise. When I smoke, I remember my mother smoking. There can't be healing until it's all broken. Break me, the windows won't open. The beast has awoken. Break me, remind me of my devotion.

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Hidden under all our shells, gave away our secrets and built all our hells. It's in my son's eyes, same force that makes the sun rise. Free reigns can become Taz.

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I want money.

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So we stay smiling, for this pain fire. 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

0: sempre venerdì 8 maggio dalle 22.30 ci sarà al Paso Occupato concerto con Le Carogne After Gig Mystic Sister.
1: I know for a fact that I've always been an ambitious person myself, so I pass that on to her, letting her know that there are no limitations and you can achieve whatever it is you aspire or whatever you want to do. 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

0: In the name of His Imperial Majesty, Emperor Haile Selassie Rastafari. 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What's the number?
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0: 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We're going to play you good music for life. 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
1: I don't wanna be hardcore. I don't wanna be hardcore. 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

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Fuck me, you wanna fuck hard.